0: gotta cut them off. I live without the rock. 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Or not. Take stop your feet. Hands in the air. The beat's not getting out everywhere. There's people that are part. People on the part. People on the side. People on the street with a hard talk. Let's go, man. Stuck out there. You gotta eat that raw meat every day. Anything gets a little drunk. Just move out the door. Don't let it draw your breath. I'm gonna pay.
1: Paisaestereo.com